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1: This is Akashvani, the news read by Renuka. Prime Minister Narendra Modi today inaugurated CG Semi's state-of-the-art outsourced semiconductor assembly and test OSAT plant in Sanand, Gujarat. The event was attended by Union Minister Ashwini Vaishnaw and Gujarat Chief Minister Bhupendra Patel along with global tech leaders. Developed with a massive investment of over 7,500 crore rupees, the advanced facility will have an annual production capacity of up to 5 billion semiconductor chips. Earlier, Prime Minister Modi inaugurated and laid the foundation stone for development projects worth over 1,05,000 crore rupees in Rajasthan. During his day-long visit, the Prime Minister inaugurated the new terminal building at Jodhpur Airport. Addressing the program, the Prime Minister said the conflict in West Asia had triggered the biggest energy crisis of the 21st century, but India successfully overcame the challenge through timely decisions, effective diplomacy and prudent management of national resources.
2: भारत ने हर स्तर पर सही फैसले लिए, संकट का समय रहते सटीक आकलन किया, प्रभावी रणनीति बनाई, भारत के संसाधनों का संतुलित प्रयोग किया, भारत की डिप्लोमेटिक पावर का सकारात्मक इस्तेमाल किया और तब जाकर भारत संकट से उबर पाया है।
1: Mr. Modi also handed over appointment letters to around 54,000 youth recruited across various departments of the government of Rajasthan. Home Minister Amit Shah called the inauguration of the new CG Semi OSAT facility and India's new leap towards self-reliance in technology. In a social media post, Mr. Shah said the new facility will further invigorate Gujarat as the country's growth engine and open vast employment opportunities for youth. Prime Minister Modi will be on a 6-day visit to Indonesia, Australia and New Zealand from Monday. At the invitation of Indonesian President Prabowo Subianto, Prime Minister Modi will undertake a state visit to Indonesia from the 6th to 8th of this month. This will be Mr. Modi's 4th visit to Indonesia and his first bilateral visit since India-Indonesia relations were elevated to a comprehensive strategic partnership in May 2018. External Affairs Minister Dr. S. Jaishankar will be on an official visit to Qatar, Bahrain, Kuwait and Oman from tomorrow till 10th of this month. During the visit to these countries, Dr. Jaishankar will be meeting with his counterparts and the leadership. The Ministry of External Affairs said the visit will focus on enhancing India's bilateral relations with the countries and also provide an opportunity to exchange views on regional developments and issues of mutual interest. The monsoon session of the parliament will commence on 20th of this month. It will continue till 13th of August. Parliamentary Affairs Minister Kiran Rijiju today informed that President Draupadi Murmu has approved the proposal of the government to convene the monsoon session of parliament from 20th of July. Mr. Rijiju said the session will focus on meaningful debate, discussion and decisions on issues of national importance. Industry experts have said that ethanol blending program has not been introduced overnight but has been implemented through a measured, step-by-step and scientifically driven process. Addressing a press conference in New Delhi, former chairman and managing director of Engineers India Limited, Vartika Shukla said that

0: ethanol blending program was placed in the public domain for structured discussions and stakeholder consultations in 2018.
1: The ethanol blending program, particularly in 2018, it was in a structured manner put out for discussion and deliberation by all stakeholders. It is supported by scientific evidence, extensive testing by the automotive manufacturers and the agencies who support them, namely the Automotive Research Association of India. And also it is in line with the global best practices which is followed to green the fossil fuels to lower the carbon emissions.
0: In men's cricket, England defeated India by 4 wickets in the second T20 international of the 5-match series at Old Trafford in Manchester. India set a target of 191 runs for England. In reply, England scored 191 runs for 6 in 19 overs. Opting to bat first, India posted 190 runs for the loss of 7 wickets in the allotted 20 overs. Jacob Bethell was declared player of the match. And that's the end of this news bulletin.
2: FM 102.03.6 MHz और मीडियम वेव 212.31 मीटर अर्थात 1413 किलोहर्ट्ज़ पर हम आकाशवाणी कोटा बूंदी के चंबल चैनल से बोल रहे हैं। हमारे स्टूडियो की घड़ी में 11:10 हो चुके हैं। अब हमारी आज की सभा यहीं संपन्न होती है। कल प्रातः 5:55 पर पुनः आपसे भेंट होगी। तब तक के लिए दीजिए इजाजत। नमस्कार। जय हिंद।